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1: So here's a question for your relationship. Will your marriage last? It may have something to do with your spouse's profession. According to data from the American Community Survey, not all careers fare the same when it comes to marriage, but drivers, bartenders, and massage therapists, they have some of the highest divorce rates at 48%, while actuaries are the most likely to stay hitched with a 14% divorce rate. In case you're not familiar with what an actuary does, thank you, they use advanced mathematics, statistics, and financial theory to analyze data and predict the likelihood of future events, like accidents, illnesses, or even natural disasters. The job is all about predicting risk and uncertainty, and so I guess all that risk calculation pays off in romance as well, just so you know.
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1: 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We've talked about painting, playing music, as in playing an instrument, meditating, and of course, seeing a therapist. 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Play a video game, specifically a creative video game. 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In Animal Crossing New Horizons, players create their own islands. And there's a series of

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0: John Tesh back with the longevity report here on the program. If you want to add an extra 10 years to your life, just go swimming. According to Northwestern University, the more we swim, the longer we will live. That's a big headline. Now, their studies looked at more than 355,000 people, and they found that swimming can add as much as 10 years to your life. The studies found that among healthy people, those who swam regularly had an 80% lower risk of heart disease. And another study conducted by the University of South Carolina found that over the course of a 13-year study, swimmers had the lowest rate of death. Why would this be? The researchers speculate it's because swimming works the entire body. I know this feeling, not just the lower half like running does. Because water makes you buoyant, it's something almost anybody can do. Even people who have bad knees, arthritis, or are overweight. Doesn't matter what stroke you do, they're all equally good. Yeah, you want to live longer? Go swimming.
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2: What's up? 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
1: 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We always have the latest information on our website, 105theriver.ca. Thanks again for joining us today for Intelligence for Your Life. Time to move you from the place you are right now in your life to the place you are meant to be. Ever feel embarrassed because you're dripping with sweat after a workout? Never mind that, because now we know it's good news. Your excessive sweating may be the reason you'll stay fit for life. Yeah, this is according to Dr. Ramani Dervasula, our friend and professor of psychology at California State. She says, of course, we can't control how much we sweat, but any amount of sweat has amazing psychological powers. Studies have shown people feel a greater sense of accomplishment and are more satisfied with their workouts when they can toss a bunch of sweat-soaked clothing into the wash compared to when they barely break a sweat. And generally speaking, Dr. DeVarsala says, the happier you are about your workouts, the more likely you are to keep doing them and to push yourself to work harder, if only so you can sweat more. Bottom line, grab a towel, be proud of your sweat, because psychologically, it increases the odds you'll stay motivated to keep exercising and remain fit for life.
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1: Time for some memory intelligence, and quick and simple. 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That's from research from University College Cork in Ireland. In their study, they found that people who did one crossword a day experienced a significant improvement in word recall and conversations in just a month. You don't even need to complete the whole puzzle. Simply attempting it makes your brain more efficient at remembering words, whether you're listening or speaking. To boost your memory, simple. Do one crossword puzzle a day. Let's change that. Attempt one crossword puzzle a day. Even better.
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2: All right, so it's movie night, right? What are you going to watch? Well, take your mood and the people you're with into consideration. Here's how to pick the right movie for whatever situation you're in. This comes from entertainment columnist Hannah Kaiser. First, what movie should you choose if you're stressed out? A comedy, definitely. Because on a biological level, laughing is going to trigger your blood vessels to dilate by 22%. That's going to offset your stress hormones. But a tense thriller or drama, it will increase your stress. Next, if you're on a date, try a scary film. Watching something suspenseful activates your adrenal gland, and the resulting adrenaline rush can make you feel excited about the person you're with. However, there's a way to flip this over the wrong way. If the movie is too scary, it's going to backfire, and your date's physiological response will turn to revulsion. So much better to see a thriller than a gory slasher movie. And what movie should you see if you're struggling with a problem, like you're unhappy at work, or you're worried about money, or you're worried about health issues? The experts say watch a movie where problems get resolved. Or better yet, a film where the underdog comes from behind and scores a big win. My favorite.
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0: 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My name is John Tesh. I am here to lower your blood pressure. Ready? Just read some scripture or read a book about positive thinking. UCLA researchers say doing that for 20 minutes a day will lower blood pressure by a full 30% and sharpen your focus and mental energy for 6 hours afterward. It's because reading something inspiring heightens the production of the brain chemical dopamine, which relaxes our arteries and increases alertness and attention. So read something positive and uplifting for 20 minutes a day. That can change everything.
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0: This is the John Tesh Radio Show, worldwide and on your radio on 105.1 The River. I just sent out for roasted edamame. I'm going to tell you why. Because it is an odd bedtime snack, but apparently it's very powerful, right? So a half cup of dried roasted edamame is what the experts are recommending. I'll tell you why. You're supposed to try this on days that you work out, and you might wake up with more muscle. The Journal of Nutrition found that people who exercised and had a high-protein snack right before bed, they got stronger, they built more muscle than those who worked out and skipped the protein snack. The experts say our bodies digest and absorb certain proteins more efficiently during sleep, which can help build muscle. So try some roasted edamame, see if you don't seem buffer faster. I can't wait. My edamame should be here in moments.
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From Niagara to Fort Erie. I won't, but I could pull that bottle out that shelf. Thorold, Welland, anywhere. Niagara's best music is right here, 105.1 The River.

0: 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Let's talk about Crayola crayons. Of course, you and I both know, we all know, they have a distinct smell. And guess what? Now it's become trademarked. Yes, the smell. A few months ago, the U.S. Patent and Trademark Office issued a trademark to Crayola for the smell of its crayons. The CEO of Crayola says one day it's conceivable that they'll pump the scent through the aisles of stores, triggering nostalgia while shoppers are browsing and hopefully buying more crayons. Crayola describes the smell as, quote, slightly earthy soap with pungent leather-like clay undertones. I agree. Crayola ranks number one in sales in the coloring category, which includes crayons and colored pencils. They say there is a powerful connection between the smell of crayons and positive childhood memories. Amen to that.
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1: If you take an NSAID for your arthritis or sore muscles, you may be doing more than relieving pain and inflammation. Turns out NSAIDs, of course, are medications like ibuprofen, which is the ingredient in Advil, or naproxen, which is in Aleve, right? A study in the Journal of the American Geriatric Society has found that people who took NSAIDs on a regular basis, they were significantly less likely to develop dementia. What's going on? It's because they're anti-inflammatory, so they protect brain cells against damage. However, NSAIDs can have negative side effects that we've talked to you before about, like nausea, stomach, and even kidney damage. So don't take NSAIDs willy-nilly for the brain benefits. Only take what your doctor recommends. And again, be careful with hydration and your kidneys and NSAIDs.
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1: All right, so according to the Cleveland Clinic, these days at least 1 in 4 middle-aged adults will experience a so-called midlife crisis. And of course, you know that's when we suddenly reassess our lives and often make dramatic changes. But just because midlife crises are common, it doesn't mean they're inevitable. According to Arthur C. Brooks, a Harvard social science professor, he says the biggest reason people experience slumps around middle age is they feel stuck in some way and they want something to change. So to avoid feeling that way at any age, Brooks says, always focus on what you're gaining in life, not on what you're losing. In other words, do not dwell on parts of your past that you can't get back, like your youthful energy, your pain-free back, and all the great friends who have come and gone. Brooks says, just because you're missing those things, it doesn't mean you're stuck and not growing. In fact, research shows that after the age of 40, our brains become much more efficient and creative. We are also better communicators. And don't miss this. This helps explain why the most successful entrepreneurs, for example, they get their best ideas and they're most successful in their late 40s and early 50s. Bottom line, Brooks says by shifting your mindset to what's getting better with age instead of what's getting worse, you are significantly less likely to fall into the stagnation trap that often leads to a midlife crisis and buy a brand new Mustang like I did. Hey, it's John Tesh. 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

0: I hope your evening's going well, and thank you for spending part of it with me. I'm John Tesh on 105.1 The River. All right, here we go with some great driving tips from the New York Times best-selling book Traffic by Tom Vanderbilt, which examines the psychology of driving, and you can help your friends with this. First, in a parking lot, when you can, back into a space. Vanderbilt says backing out is the most common time accidents occur in parking lots, but if you're exiting forward, accidents are much less likely. And then if you're on the highway, resist the urge to constantly change lanes to get where you're going faster. According to studies, over the course of an 80-minute drive, switching lanes saved less than 4 minutes of time, but it raised drivers' stress levels significantly. If you stick to the middle lane, you'll maintain the most consistent speed, and that will calm anxiety. Now you know.
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0: 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It's the John Tesh Radio Show on 105.1 The River. It's time to talk salads here on the John Tesh program. If you want to be satisfied eating a salad, and just a salad, it needs some fat. This is according to registered dietitian Stephanie Middleberg. Stephanie says, for maximum satisfaction, include two healthy fats in your bowl, like oil and vinegar dressing, plus half an avocado or 8 to 10 olives. Other options include 2 tablespoons of sesame or pumpkin seeds, 2 tablespoons of walnuts, which contain heart-healthy omega-3 fatty acids, or some hummus or a hard-boiled egg or sprinkle of cheese. Another benefit of adding fat to your salad, besides satisfying hunger, the fat helps your body absorb more nutrients from the vegetables. And that's how that works.
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I won't.

0: You found a great way to spend your evening. 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Welcome to the John Tesh Radio Show. It is intelligence for your life, and you know we are pet people here at the radio show. I know producer Betsy Chase has two dogs sitting by her while she's writing and researching. I've got Leroy, the dog, right here looking at me. He usually gets half a treat at the end of every hour. If there is a good reason to love your pets, it's another one. They will boost your immune function. Come to think of it, I haven't had a cold in a while. According to the National Library of Medicine, petting a dog for 18 minutes leads to an increase in antibodies that fight infections. And we also know that our pets reduce our stress. Now, this increase in antibodies coupled with stress reduction is a big old 1-2 punch for our immune system. Plus, therapy dog visits at hospitals are proven to provide significant pain reduction in patients with chronic pain. Huge win there. Your pet is a powerful healer.
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1: Time for some relationship intel and what is normal when it comes to relationships. This is what Christiana Northrup wanted to find out when she researched the book The Normal Bar, The Surprising Secrets of Happy Couples. She surveyed 80,000 people from all over the world. Here's what she found. 40% of the happiest couples say communication is the most satisfying part of their relationship. Next, having similarities also bonds couples together. Nearly half of the couples surveyed said they had a whole lot in common. And psychologists say we feel more connected to somebody with whom we share common interests and rituals. However, don't worry about arguing. Nearly 80% of the happiest couples said they argued occasionally. I'm more than occasionally. And psychologists say couples who never fight are avoiding conversations they need to have in order to forge a closer relationship. What else is normal for happy couples? Back rubs. 75% of the happiest couples give and receive back rubs. I'm usually just giving them. And there's science behind this. Couples who give each other massages, they have higher levels of the bonding chemical oxytocin.
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0: And coming up, I'll teach you how to protect yourself from the latest phone scams. AI is making voice clones that sound like your friends, your partner, even your own children. It can clone a voice from a 3-second recording. Don't miss this.

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1: So, you know, we always hear about phone scams coming from criminals pretending to be, say, the police or IRS agents. But the latest phone scams are more likely to come from people who sound like somebody you know. Maybe your friends, a partner, even your own children. This is according to Steve Grobman from the cybersecurity firm McAfee. It's down to a scary new development in artificial intelligence. Grobman saying the latest AI software, you may have seen this on the news, can now clone anyone's voice from a recording as short as 3 seconds, meaning criminals could potentially call one of your friends, ask a few questions, and then hang up. And as long as they capture a recording of your friend saying, "Who's this? Sorry, that person doesn't live here. No, it's okay. Goodbye." That's all the material criminals need to clone their voice. And because it sounds so realistic, research shows you're significantly more likely to fall for a scam, like your friend claiming to be in trouble and needing money sent right away. Bottom line, now more than ever, Grobman says we need to use extra caution when responding to phone calls, even when they sound like they're coming from people you know. Authorities recommend grilling callers about how they know you and where you met, for example, because that may be the only way to ensure you're talking to a real person and not an AI scammer.
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0: This is 105.1 The River, playing Niagara's best music. All right, here's a conversation starter for you. Here's how you can make the lunch you eat at your desk or in the company break room taste much better. Use a metal knife, fork, or spoon. This is the discovery of researchers at the UK's University of Oxford. They found people who eat with heavy utensils enjoy what they're eating 10% more than those eating with plastic flatware. Because the heftier flatware, it tells your brain, I'm eating higher quality food right now. Heavier flatware may also help you slow down and be more mindful. Well, that works too. And that could give your I'm full hormones more time to kick in, and you'll end up eating less. Use a metal knife, fork, or spoon.
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1: They wish and they wish and they wish and they wish and they wish and on me. Yeah. I've been moving calm, don't start no trouble with me. 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
1: All righty, here we go. The trick to being a more positive person. It comes from social psychologist Dr. Roy Baumeister from Florida State. He says, tap into nostalgia. It's not about living in the past. It's about recalling past positive experiences. And that has been proven to lift us up, way up. In one study, when people were asked to think of a past positive experience before work, they reported feeling more motivated. That made them work harder than those who were only told to think about an ordinary life event in the study. And then another study showed that people feeling nostalgic about an event from their past judged a room to be warmer than those remembering an everyday event. Wow. So spend a minute before you start your day reliving a special memory. We guarantee you'll feel more positive and motivated throughout the entire day.
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0: 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Hey, it's John Tesh. It's Intelligence for Your Life, the John Tesh Radio Show. And a quick tip, if you're feeling sad or angry, it's okay, say the experts, because a study now in the journal Emotion finds that people who accept difficult emotions as normal feelings that will eventually pass have much better mental health. This is compared to people who feel badly for feeling bad. The scientists say acceptance, it's the key to moving past negativity. Something to think about today.
1: Intelligence for Your Life.
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0: I'm John Teshner. If you're just starting your day, remember, you've got this. I'll be here with all the tips you need on 105.1 The River.
1: Here we go with some brain health intel. And to keep your brain sharp, experts say stop using Waze or Google Maps. A recent study in the British Medical Journal looked at rates of death from Alzheimer's disease among people across more than 400 occupations. Turns out taxi and ambulance drivers had the lowest rates because the drivers they studied mostly worked before GPS existed. And having to learn to navigate and memorize streets and routes and directions, that kept their minds healthy. Now, in the study, only 1% of taxi and ambulance drivers died from Alzheimer's disease. The rate for everybody else was around 4%. And it's become even more important because the number of North Americans with Alzheimer's disease is expected to nearly double by 2060. So the bottom line from the experts is, turn off your GPS more often, look at a map, and start using your brain to get where you're going. I am so guilty of this.
2: Intelligence for your life.
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0: Whether you're hitting the gym or heading into the office, thank you for choosing the station that builds a better you. I'm John Tesh with Niagara's best music and the intelligence you need. 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
1: All right, if you were like me, and actually Gib too, if you were an early adopter of Apple, where was Apple when you were able to actually understand the Apple products? Like 10?
2: I remember the laptop when they came out with, when Steve Jobs came back and he had the G3 laptops.
1: Right.
2: That was when I was like, oh, these are really cool. Okay. But I always had Macs.
1: You had like an Apple IIc something like that.
2: Oh, I did. Before Mac, when you had to like use CodeLine.
1: So for a lot of this stuff, if you have a first generation iPhone, for example, still in the box, it's worth $24,000 on eBay.
2: Is that right?
1: Yeah, unbelievable. Even a first gen iPhone that's used but still in good condition could get you like $300-$400.
2: That's insane.
1: So you might want to go take a look at your Apple gadgets, the one that you upgraded and it's still sitting there, and go on eBay.
2: For a while, I had every single version of the iPhone. I had the 1, the 3G, the 3GS, the 4, the 4S. And then at a certain point, I was like, this is good enough. And so I haven't upgraded in a while. But who's paying $24,000? Museums? Like, who wants an iPhone that only works on the Edge network?
1: Right. I don't know. I would advise at this point, until further notice, don't take crypto.
2: Just invest in iPhones.
1: Yeah, exactly. Well, you know, we have a cousin. We were just out with him, Anthony, and he collects wine. I mean,
2: wine matures nicely.
1: Unbelievable.
2: So does art.
1: Anyway.
2: Well, there you have it. Old iPhones, wine, and art. This is what the rich are.

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When the whistle blows and history is made, make sure your radio is turned right here as we play Niagara's best music on 105.1 The River.

0: Whatever your morning looks like, we're glad to be a part of it. I'm John Tesh, bringing you the tips to win your day and Niagara's best music. 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
1: Here's a great weight loss tip. I love this. If you're trying to lose a few pounds, then beware of soft foods like pasta or chili or ice cream. Turns out we tend to eat more of them without realizing we're full because they go down so easily. Think about it. We don't have to do as much work chewing them. The trick to eat less, according to the journal Appetite, mix in something crunchy. So put chopped nuts on your ice cream or croutons in your chili. You'll eat less without even realizing it. It's because when what we're eating has varying textures, our sensation of flavor is heightened. That tricks the brain to thinking we've eaten more than we have. In the study, when people ate pasta with a little crunch added in, well, they ended up eating nearly 400 calories less.

0: Eyes on the road and mind on your goals. Thanks for letting us ride shotgun this morning with Niagara's best music and intelligence for your life. I'm John Tesh on 105.1 The River. Welcome to Intelligence for Your Life. I'm John Tesh, and for a mood boost, I have an idea. It's backed up by science. Get out of town. And it doesn't matter where you go either. According to a survey, people reported an improvement in energy, emotional well-being, connection with loved ones, intellectual curiosity, and mental clarity just before, during, and after a trip. Now, these benefits didn't disappear once they got back either. It turns out a single trip improved people's relationships with their loved ones for 6 weeks after they got back. For a mood boost, get out of town.
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1: So here's a question for your relationship. Will your marriage last? It may have something to do with your spouse's profession. According to data from the American Community Survey, not all careers fare the same when it comes to marriage, but drivers, bartenders, and massage therapists, they have some of the highest divorce rates at 48%, while actuaries are the most likely to stay hitched with a 14% divorce rate. In case you're not familiar with what an actuary does, thank you, they use advanced mathematics, statistics, and financial theory to analyze data and predict the likelihood of future events, like accidents, illnesses, or even natural disasters. The job is all about predicting risk and uncertainty, and so I guess all that risk calculation pays off in romance as well, just so you know.
2: Intelligence for your life.
1: And just ahead, the two video games that are the best for our mental health.

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1: So, you know, there are a lot of ways to calm your mind and overcome difficult emotions. We've talked about painting, playing music, as in playing an instrument, meditating, and of course, seeing a therapist. But here's an option that may surprise you. Play a video game, specifically a creative video game. For example, Minecraft players design their own worlds. In Animal Crossing New Horizons, players create their own islands. And there's a series of games called Story of Seasons, where players tend to a farm, everything from choosing which seeds to plant to watering fields to harvesting crops. Video game. Why would this be therapeutic for mental health? The psychologists say the most obvious reason is that these types of games provide an escape, quote-unquote, from the real world, distracting us from negative thinking and emotions. Plus, according to research in the journal Social Science and Medicine, creative games, in particular, can nurture a sense of connection with the other players. It's proven to help even military veterans overcome their PTSD. By the way, the slower the game's pace, the better, because when a game gives you plenty of time to get lost in its storyline, characters, and graphics, researchers say it evokes a sense

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1: So Gib and I have talked about the power of childhood mementos before, but now according to scientists at Weill Cornell Medical College, just touching a childhood keepsake, it cuts stress and increases happiness by 50%. So if you're having a hard day, you just go grab your, a teddy bear or a toy from when you were a kid, maybe a trophy that you earned. It works by activating the frontal lobe of the brain, one that controls emotion, that releases feel-good hormones, including oxytocin.
2: The more ways you can attach sensory experience to memories, the more powerful they become. So that if it's a nice childhood memento, if you can touch it, you're now getting more of your brain involved in the memory. So the memory is going to be more real, and then the emotional reality will be more of the emotional reality.
1: Right.
2: Not to mention that a lot of the things that you kept from childhood were your most comforting things. It was, you didn't keep the toy that you hated. You still have the toy that you loved, the blanket that you slept with, not the other blanket. It's the one that you had in your crib. So there's already a deep psychological connection of comfort associated with it. That's going to add just another layer. Now, I hate to bring up bad memories in this therapy appointment, but your favorite blanket, what happened with that? Why don't you tell everybody?
1: Yeah, my Uncle Bo, he threw my night-night pillow into the fire because he thought that at 12 years old, I was too old for it.
2: So now here's a piece of intelligence you can't even try because you don't have your night-night pillow anymore.
1: Thanks for the encouragement.
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1: No matter what, you got

0: way. John Tesh back with the longevity report here on the program. If you want to add an extra 10 years to your life, just go swimming. According to Northwestern University, the more we swim, the longer we will live. That's a big headline. Now, their studies looked at more than 355,000 people, and they found that swimming can add as much as 10 years to your life. The studies found that among healthy people, those who swam regularly had an 80% lower risk of heart disease. And another study conducted by the University of South Carolina found that over the course of a 13-year study, swimmers had the lowest rate of death. Why would this be? The researchers speculate it's because swimming works the entire body. I know this feeling, not just the lower half like running does. Because water makes you buoyant, it's something almost anybody can do. Even people who have bad knees, arthritis, or are overweight. Doesn't matter what stroke you do, they're all equally good. Yeah, want to live longer? Go swimming.
1: Intelligence for your life.

0: Thank you for listening to the John Tesh Radio Show in the wee small hours of the morning. We're glad you're here. I hope your morning is going well. I'm John Tesh, and you're listening to 105.1 The River. Thanks again for joining us today for Intelligence for Your Life. Time to move you from the place you are right now in your life to the place you are meant to be. Ever feel embarrassed because you're dripping with sweat after a workout? Never mind that, because now we know it's good news. Your excessive sweating may be the reason you'll stay fit for life. Yeah, this is according to Dr. Ramani Dervasula, our friend and professor of psychology at California State. She says, of course, we can't control how much we sweat, but any amount of sweat has amazing psychological powers. Studies have shown people feel a greater sense of accomplishment and are more satisfied with their workouts when they can toss a bunch of sweat-soaked clothing into the wash compared to when they barely break a sweat. And generally speaking, Dr. DeVarsala says, the happier you are about your workouts, the more likely you are to keep doing them and to push yourself to work harder, if only so you can sweat more. Bottom line, grab a towel, be proud of your sweat, because psychologically, it increases the odds you'll stay motivated to keep exercising and remain fit for life.
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0: No matter what you're doing this morning, we appreciate you listening to the station that plays Niagara's best music and provides intelligence for your life. 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Time for some memory intelligence, and quick and simple. To boost your memory, do one crossword puzzle a day. That's from research from University College Cork in Ireland. In their study, they found that people who did one crossword a day experienced a significant improvement in word recall and conversations in just a month. You don't even need to complete the whole puzzle. Simply attempting it makes your brain more efficient at remembering words, whether you're listening or speaking. To boost your memory, simple. Do one crossword puzzle a day. Let's change that. Attempt one crossword puzzle a day. Even better.
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0: And coming up, I'll help you pick the right movie for your mood, whether you're stressed or on a date or dealing with sadness or depression. 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
1: All right, so it's movie night, right? What are you going to watch? Well, take your mood and the people you're with into consideration. Here's how to pick the right movie for whatever situation you're in. This comes from entertainment columnist Hannah Kaiser. First, what movie should you choose if you're stressed out? A comedy, definitely. Because on a biological level, laughing is going to trigger your blood vessels to dilate by 22%. That's going to offset your stress hormones. But a tense thriller or drama, it will increase your stress. Next, if you're on a date, try a scary film. Watching something suspenseful activates your adrenal gland, and the resulting adrenaline rush can make you feel excited about the person you're with. However, there's a way to flip this over the wrong way. If the movie is too scary, it's going to backfire, and your date's physiological response will turn to revulsion. So much better to see a thriller than a gory slasher movie. And what movie should you see if you're struggling with a problem, like you're unhappy at work, or you're worried about money, or you're worried about health issues? The experts say watch a movie where problems get resolved. Or better yet, a film where the underdog comes from behind and scores a big win. My favorite.
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2: Let's check in with intel from psychologist Dr. Richard Wiseman. He says the best way to read someone is to ask them to describe their pet. Forget their body language. Just ask them to describe their pet. He says that the doctor says we tend to project our own personality onto our pet. Yes.
3: Yes. Yeah.
2: So when we're describing our dog's temperament or our cat's, we're actually describing our own.
3: This is the whole Cesar Millan thing. So, you know, Cesar Millan goes in and he works on the pet, but he really works on the pet owners. Like, that's his whole thing, because we project, the pet is a reflection of you. And that's why he's got like 19 different television shows over the last 20 years, is because that's what we want to see. And it's accurate. It's accurate. The dog is going to internalize whatever is going on in the household. They were bred for this. They're bred to be pack animals, and we are their pack. They are going to be a part of the pack. They can't help it.
2: You know, I can only imagine, you know, turning back the clock 30, 40 years and trying to talk my dad into getting therapy to take care of the Chihuahua.
3: That is a generational fun show that I would like to watch.
2: There it is.
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0: 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I'm John Tesh, and this is 105.1 The River.
1: My name is John Tesh. I am here to lower your blood pressure. Ready? Just read some scripture or read a book about positive thinking. UCLA researchers say doing that for 20 minutes a day will lower blood pressure by a full 30% and sharpen your focus and mental energy for 6 hours afterward. It's because reading something inspiring heightens the production of the brain chemical dopamine, which relaxes our arteries and increases alertness and attention. So read something positive and uplifting for 20 minutes a day. That can change everything.
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0: I'm John Tesh, and thank you for making me a part of your early routine. 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Let's talk about Crayola crayons. Of course, you and I both know, we all know, they have a distinct smell. And guess what? Now it's become trademarked. Yes, the smell. A few months ago, the U.S. Patent and Trademark Office issued a trademark to Crayola for the smell of its crayons. The CEO of Crayola says one day it's conceivable that they'll pump the scent through the aisles of stores, triggering nostalgia while shoppers are browsing and hopefully buying more crayons. Crayola describes the smell as, quote, slightly earthy soap with pungent leather-like clay undertones. I agree. Crayola ranks number one in sales in the coloring category, which includes crayons and colored pencils. They say there is a powerful connection between the smell of crayons and positive childhood memories. Amen to that.
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0: And coming up, the latest connection between pain-relieving NSAIDs and dementia. Stand by. 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

0: I'm John Teshin. If you're just starting your day, remember, you've got this. I'll be here with all the tips you need on 105.1 The River. All right, my friends, if you're feeling achy, bloated, or just off right now, it could be your posture. It's not just your back that suffers when you slouch. Experts say poor posture can actually trigger a bunch of everyday health problems, and the connection might surprise you. For example, your posture could lead to headaches. If your head is even slightly tilted forward all day, like when you're looking at your phone, that puts strain on your neck muscles, and that tension can lead to frequent headaches. Hunching can also lead to bloat. It's because hunching over can compress your organs and slow down digestion. It means you may feel fuller, puffier, and more uncomfortable than you should, especially after meals. And then poor posture during the day can lead to poor sleep at night. I had no idea. If your muscles and spine are misaligned and pulled into unnatural positions for hours while you're awake, your muscles will have a hard time fully relaxing at night. That tension ends up sticking with you, making it harder to fall asleep and stay asleep. The good news, posture is fixable. So gentle stretching and core strengthening and maybe even adjusting your workspace setup are going to help.
1: IFYL, intelligence for your life.
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1: All right, let's check in with Italian host Gib Gerard.
2: I'll take it.
1: Gilberto Gerard. If you're trying to lose weight, experts say make sure your pasta is al dente. And Gib knows how to make that. He makes it for his family all the time.
2: Yeah.
1: Research shows that the firmer al dente pasta has fewer glycemic index, a lower glycemic index, rather.
2: There you go.
1: Meaning it won't raise your blood sugar as much. The longer your pasta is boiled, it'll be like eating something really sugary.
2: Yes. So again, you're cooking that sugar up and it's going to be more, you're cooking the grains up and it's going to release more of the sugar. The key to al dente, it literally means to the teeth. So when you bite into the pasta, if it's a little sticky on your teeth, that's al dente. That's what that literally means. Some people like the throw it against the wall and see if it sticks method, where you take one noodle, you throw it against the wall. It doesn't work for me. I have to bite it and see if it's al dente. But yeah, it's the way. By the way, you go to Italy, there's not a lot of overweight Italians, and they're eating pasta all day.
1: Yeah.
2: They all eat it al dente. Nobody eats it mouchad, which is when you overcook it.
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0: Whatever your morning looks like, we're glad to be a part of it. I'm John Tesh, bringing you the tips to win your day and Niagara's best music. 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
1: Sometimes the best intelligence is the simplest, right? 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It also suppresses the stress hormone cortisol. Yes, wishing somebody else a good day, that's it, ensures you will have a great day yourself.

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0: Eyes on the road and mind on your goals. Thanks for letting us ride shotgun this morning with Niagara's best music and intelligence for your life. I'm John Tesh on 105.1 The River. Time to talk sleep here on the John Tesh radio program. Welcome to the show. I am your host, and quality sleep, we now know, can come from a good book. According to the journal Frontiers in Psychology, reading before bed can improve sleep quality and help prevent middle-of-the-night wake-ups, which I'm famous for. This is because reading slows your heart rate and relaxes muscles, so you are primed for sleep. It's also a good way to distract your brain from negative, swirling thoughts. So next time you start reading and feel like you can't keep your eyes open, now you know why. Quality sleep can come from a good book.
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1: Hey, check this out. Uber and Lyft want to make ride-hailing easier for older adults. Uber just announced a new simplified senior version of their app that features bigger text, fewer buttons, and easier access to saved destinations. The idea is to make it simpler and less stressful for older adults to get around. They're also expanding family profiles to include seniors, so loved ones can book rides for them, manage destinations, even pay with Medicare cards. Wow! Lyft is also focused on senior citizens. Their version is called Lyft Silver. It rolls out nationwide and goes a step further by giving users access to live support from real humans. It also prioritizes cars that are easier to get in and out of, because seniors are twice as likely to cancel a ride when a pickup truck shows up or an SUV. The bottom line, transportation is one of the biggest barriers to independence as people age. This will help a lot of people stay independent a whole lot longer.
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Caffeinated coffee triggers contractions in the gut that are 60% stronger than plain hot water.

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0: Thank you for making us your morning destination for intelligence for your life and Niagara's best music. I'm John Tesh, and you're listening to 105.1 The River. Directly from our dating and relationship files, Gib, here's more of what not to do on a first date, according to the Telegraph newspaper, who studied this, did a big report on it. I wish I had known this years ago. Number one, don't call anybody you've ever dated crazy. Your date will think that's what you'll call them sooner or later. Okay, that's number one. Go ahead. Number two is pretty heavy. Go ahead.
1: Okay, well, the thing with crazy is you want to say that, like, we broke up for a variety of reasons. It just wasn't working out anymore. If you start making it about the other person and them being unhinged, it's like, A, why were you dating a crazy person? And B, what are you going to say about us behind my back? That's what all that is. It's the same as if you're interviewing for a job and you say, oh, the last people were awful. The new people are going to wonder, were they awful, or are you just a difficult person to please?
0: But listen, I've had women, your mother, you know, ask me, like, you know, five or six questions about it. You'll keep going. To a certain point, you're like, okay, she was crazy. That's it. I don't have another reason. That's
1: under interrogation, totally acceptable. Don't proffer the information unprovoked.
0: Waterboarding me. And then next, don't go see a movie about war criminals, exorcists, or domestic abuse on a first date. Exorcists, okay.
1: I'm going to say this. Domestic abuse, definitely not. War criminals and exorcists, really depends on the girl. I'm just saying, if you were at, like, a goth convention and you're going to take it on a first date, the Exorcist movie might not be a bad idea.
0: Oh, my gosh.

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0: Thank you for listening to the John Tesh Radio Show in the wee small hours of the morning. We're glad you're here. I hope your morning is going well. I'm John Tesh, and you're listening to 105.1 The River.
1: Time to get your attention big time here with this headline. You can lose weight without breaking a sweat, lifting any weights, or restricting your portions. Just go vegan, even for just a little while. This is according to the Academy of Nutrition and Dietetics. Researchers found that people lost 10 pounds in less than a year just by switching to a vegan diet without eating less or exercising more. It makes sense because most vegan meals are low in calories since they're plant-based. They also typically have more fiber, which can boost metabolism by 16% for up to 3 hours after a meal. The researchers say people should test it out for a month to see the results they get. People typically drop weight immediately and lower their cholesterol and blood pressure. Let me know how this works for you. Facebook.com/John Tesh.
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1: Okay, pet parents, here's an early warning for you. If you want your dog to live as long as possible, and who doesn't, we have to stop feeding them table scraps and watch their weight. Research from the University of Liverpool has looked at the lifespans of 50,000 dogs in the U.S. over a 10-year span. The dogs were from the top 12 most popular breeds, and every single dog that was overweight, regardless of breed, had a reduced lifespan. It's because overweight dogs are more likely to suffer from disease, just like humans. They have an increased risk for everything from joint diseases to breathing problems to even cancer. The study also found that only 1 in 5 of us dog owners gives their dog a consistent, measured portion at meals. Oh, I'm guilty. All right, let's do the headline again. If we want our furry family members to live as long as possible, we have to stop feeding them table scraps, and we have to start watching their weight.
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All right, my intelligent friends, here's an incredible way to test your health and fitness. I'm doing this. It's probably going to be an epic fail, but I'll send a video. Go to a playground, find some monkey bars, and do a dead hang. It's the starting position of a pull-up. You can just hang there, though. You don't have to pull yourself up. According to the University of Memphis, if you can hang for over 40 seconds without losing your grip, you're in great shape. Because grip strength is associated with lower rates of heart and respiratory disease, cancer, and a lower risk of early death from any cause. In fact, the correlation is so strong, don't miss this, it's considered a great way to measure your overall health, similar to blood pressure or heart rate. If you can't hang for 40 seconds, you can improve your grip strength by simply carrying heavy things. Start small and work your way up. Exercise physiologist Matthias Sorensen says, start with anything you can carry for 90 seconds and increase the weights as you get stronger.

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1: Quick piece from our health and wellness files. I love this one. It's a crazy way, seems crazy anyway, to feel less anxious, but it works. It's from Vanderbilt University. If you want to feel less anxiousness, just have a cup of coffee. The researchers in Nashville found that people who sipped 2 cups of coffee a day, even decaf, cut their risk of anxiety by a full 42%. The reason? The researchers say it's because coffee contains several antioxidants, including chlorogenic acid, which works as well as the anti-anxiety medication Xanax. Wow! Coffee also has caffeic acid, which triggers release of the mood-boosting brain chemical dopamine. The combination helps reduce anxiety and will improve your mood. The latest way to feel less anxious, have a cup of coffee.

0: 1051, the River Niagara's best music. That song, I'm watching.
1: You know what? I don't even care. I need a photo with Drake.
0: What's going on? What is going on? What's happening there? I don't even know what's happening. There's a weird part at the end of that Drake song. 5:30 on the dot, 14 degrees. Chance of showers, high of 23. 80% chance till about 7 a.m. Then again tonight, 10 o'clock, it's probably going to rain. 100% chance, according to Environment Canada. I'm Mike Allen, and shouldn't I have my oatmeal? One sec. There we go. Had my oatmeal a little bit early. There was a lot of fruit in it today. It's getting caught in the back of my throat. Today could be your last chance to see the snowbirds in Niagara Falls for a long time. So at about 2:25, they're going to make a couple of passes over the falls. I believe they're in Hamilton at the museum there. And they're going to fly over the falls today at about 2:25, 2:30. And alongside the Lancaster and B-25 Mitchell from the Canadian Warplane Museum. So that is going to be awesome. Be ready. I'll be on the roof of my apartment building with the camera, taking it all in. But that's it, because the replacement aircraft, they are retiring the snowbirds, and you probably won't see the new aircraft until the early 2030s. And if you've never seen them, do not miss it. Right, Rocco? Producer Rocco's ready. Hit it.
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He's been to Vegas 11 times and is only one trip away from having a buffet named after his poor financial decisions. 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

5:39. Good morning, Christina Aguilera. We haven't heard a lot from her in a while, but she's still out touring, and I was having a look at her set list, and I thought, this has got to be her closer, right? Whenever she goes out on stage. No, she plays it pretty early in the show. If you ever go see her, Genie in a Bottle, 105.

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1: The countdown is officially over, and the world has officially landed right in the six. 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

There's Taylor Swift, Elizabeth Taylor, 546, and the cat's out of the bag. She's having a massive stage built at Madison Square Garden for the big wedding that's coming up. Nobody knows exactly when, but it sounds like it's going to be, I don't know. Is it going to be, I got my mouse upside down. I couldn't figure out why it wasn't working. I'm trying to figure this out here. But yeah, Madison Square Garden, it is going to be nuts with this wedding. But that's a great way to keep control. And it looks like Mayor Mondani there, he gave it away. You know, he was talking about how great New York is with the Knicks. And yeah, Taylor Swift's getting married here. It's like, what? What's going on? Taylor Swift? Okay. So that is, but the exact date, still kind of a secret. Benson Boone, mystical, magical. 105.1 The River.

Should dry up after 7 o'clock. Then again, tonight around 10, it is going to rain. Your chance to win $100 and 649 tickets. That's coming at 8:20 on the river.

0: traffic.
1: Good morning and happy Wednesday. We're off to a really good start in terms of collisions and closures, not spotting anything major on the go. The 406 is clear top to bottom. No issues out on in-town routes currently through the region, and the Burlington Skyway just filling in Toronto bound on the downside. At the border, it's a smooth run into and out of the U.S. and through the Welland Canal. All of our bridges are available except Carlton Street. 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With the latest traffic, I'm Samantha Diaz.
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2: Good morning, I'm Wendy Gray. The third and final day of the G7 summit is underway in France. Prime Minister Mark Carney took a reporter's questions this morning. While Carney and U.S. President Donald Trump don't have a formal meeting scheduled, Carney says they've had 7 or 8 informal discussions on a range of topics. Carney was overheard yesterday explaining to Trump Canada's plan to import a limited number of Chinese electric vehicles, to which the president responded, quote, "That's good. I like it." Trump previously criticized the deal. A Thorold city councillor is calling it a good news story. Henry DeAngela is applauding the installation of a $2.1 million 4-story firefighter training tower at station number 4. He says right now firefighters are sent outside the city, which is more costly.
3: And we have a large volunteer group in our community, and this training facility is actually going to give other opportunities of training that are a little bit more comprehensive than what's available in their current training outside our community.
2: The city of St. Catharines just opened a new firefighter training center in March. Today could be your last chance to see the snowbirds for a very long time in Niagara Falls. At about 2:25 this afternoon, the Canadian Armed Forces snowbirds will team up with the Canadian Warplane Museum's Lancaster and B-25 Mitchell at the Hamilton Airport and will head to Niagara Falls for a couple of passes. They will then head back to the Warplane Museum, where the planes will be on display. This is the last season for the snowbirds, as their fleet of aging Tudor jets will be grounded until replacement aircraft are ready sometime in the early 2030s. Taking a quick look at sports, the Blue Jays beat the Red Sox 6-1. A few showers ending early this morning, then mainly cloudy, clearing up this afternoon, the high 23. For more details on these and other local stories, check out 105theriver.ca.
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0: There's Olivia Dean, Man I Need 608. Good morning, I'm Mike Allen, 105.1 The River. Could see some showers on and off till about 7, then things taper off, and then 10 o'clock tonight, we get hit again. Bang! There we go. It's Apple Strudel Day and Eat Your Veggies Day. Take your pick. Take your pick. Either way, you can always hit up the Farmer's Market Saturday morning down by McBain there in the Falls. Lots of others in and around Niagara. Having a birthday today, that would be one Barry Manilow. 83. 83. Where's the party?
1: At the Copacabana, the hottest spot north of Havana.
0: You know, he used to play piano for Bette Midler. Looks like he made it, though. Looks like he made it. He's going to be at the KeyBank Center June 30th. Yeah, for the big final show. Yeah, it had to be rescheduled, I believe. It was supposed to be April, but he'll be there. Still a few tickets. And it was on this day, 1994, June 17th, 1994. You probably remember, if you were around then, 95 million of us watching the California Highway Patrol chasing O.J. Simpson in a white Ford Bronco for an hour and a half. I remember being at a restaurant, and I can't remember the name of it. The Texas, fudge, I was in Pickering. Anyway, did you know that O.J. had a margarine endorsement? Did you know that? It was for I Can't Believe I'm Not Guilty.
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0: traffic.
1: Good morning and happy Wednesday. We're off to a really good start in terms of collisions and closures. Not spotting anything major on the go. The 406 is clear top to bottom. No issues out on in-town routes currently through the region. And the Burlington Skyway just filling in Toronto-bound on the downside. At the border, it's a smooth run into and out of the U.S. and through the Welland Canal. All of our bridges are available except Carlton Street. 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
1: 105.1 The River, Niagara's best music. How you doing? I'm Mike Allen. Don't you love it when there's something playing in the background on your computer and you go, oh, it's not supposed to be happening. Oh, that was TSN, right? The Leafs doing that trade there. All right, we'll get to that. Hang on. Here we go.
2: What in the wide, wide world of sports is going on here?
1: There we are. All right, the Blue Jays opening their three-game series in Boston with a 6-1 win over the Red Sox. And let's see, Jays going for two in a row tonight. Max Scherzer going to pitch for Toronto. It's nice when the Jays win. Actually came through for me there, won a couple of bucks. Make it five wins in a row for the Bisons. They beat Charlotte 9-5 at Salem Field. Game two of the series at 105 today. There's a chance to win a car every inning. Wow. Now you're talking. Canadian money at par, chance to win a car. Woo. Well, in Jackfish, they're home to Toronto tonight. Toronto Tempo in the WNBA, they lost their third straight, lost to Indiana, 113-91. The World Cup, this is exciting. Lionel Messi, three goals. Argentina blanked Algeria, 3-0. Four matches today, including England and Croatia this afternoon. Canada plays Qatar tomorrow in Vancouver. U.S. will play Australia on Friday. And yes, the Leafs traded goaltender Joseph Woll and defenseman Simon Benoit to the Flyers for goaltender Samuel Erison, defenseman

0: Emil Andre, and a third round draft pick.
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0: Magic and Rude 629. Good morning. Good morning. It is 15 right now. A little showery till about 7 and a high of 23 today. And coming up on What's Trending, Taylor Swift and Travis Kelce hard at work. They're building stuff for their wedding. What's going on? Spider-Man, is he married already? And it's the end of an era if you're a hockey fan.
1: Happy to report it remains a collision and close your free drive. No issues on the go if you're heading out along the 406 from top to bottom. 58 remains clear and in-town routes are collision and closure free as well. At the border into and out of the U.S., just about a 10-minute delay across the board. The Burlington Skyway remains heavy to Toronto bound on the downside. Through Lincoln, we no longer are seeing that heavy construction out on King between Lincoln Avenue and the Mountain View Road area, which of course is great news. We're just seeing some minor delays in the area now as that construction really starts to clear. It's been there for a few weeks. This summer... NiagaraBigDeals.ca. 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That's NiagaraBigDeals.ca.
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3: Good morning, I'm Lindy Gray. Prime Minister Mark Carney says he's had several informal discussions with U.S. President Donald Trump during this week's G7 summit in France. And he expects there will be more before the gathering wraps up later today. Carney and Trump do not have an official bilateral meeting scheduled. He also said he got Trump a present for his 80th birthday, but gave no details, only that Trump likes it a lot and that it's not gold. A new four-story firefighter training center will be built for the city of Thorold at the number 4 site. City Council just approved the $2.1 million facility, meaning training will no longer be done out of town. Councillor Henry D'Angela expressed another piece of the deal he likes.
4: It's not going to be hitting our tax base. It's coming from growth-related, our development charges.
3: The fire chief added they can offer it to other municipalities to train at. If you look to the sky this afternoon, you may catch a glimpse of the snowbirds. At about 2:25 this afternoon, the Canadian Armed Forces snowbirds will team up with the Canadian Warplane Museum's Lancaster and B-25 Mitchell at the Hamilton Airport and will head to Niagara Falls for a couple of passes. They will then head back to the Warplane Museum where the planes will be on display. This is the last season for the snowbirds as their fleet of aging Tudor jets will be grounded until replacement aircraft are ready sometime in the early 2030s. Taking a quick look at sports, the Blue Jays beat the Red Sox 6-1. A few showers ending early this morning, then mainly cloudy, clearing up this afternoon, the high 23. For more details on these and other local stories, check out 105theriver.ca.
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0: So Tom Holland, Spider-Man, appears to have confirmed his marriage to Zendaya. In a new interview, he was asked about the circulating AI-generated wedding photos. And Zendaya, you may recall, made fun of him. Oh, look at these funny pictures. But he replied he didn't need to reassure family members because they were all there. Where? At the wedding? So people are pretty happy about that. CBC no longer airing Hockey Night in Canada. Huh. Couldn't come to a deal with Rogers, where they've been sharing the rights to air the NHL games for the past 12 years. Nope, now you'll have to have a subscription to Sportsnet. Can't get it over the antenna for free. And Taylor Swift and Travis Kelce have a huge stage built for their wedding at Madison Square Garden. Man, this is going to be one cool do. A lot of people are upset. It's like, oh, you people, like, this is what you do your whole lives, and now you're just making a spectacle of it. Well, it's a wedding. Come on. If you can do it, go for it. It's supposedly happening July 3rd. No word on who's going to perform at the wedding. I mean, if you're building a big stage, it means somebody is going to be performing at Taylor Swift's wedding. It's not going to be some DJ. Who's it going to be? Selena Gomez? Probably. She's a good friend. Ed Sheeran makes sense. I think you need a dance band. You need somebody, bouncy there. Like Bruno Mars would be amazing as a wedding singer. His band, if you could have somebody at your wedding, who would it be? Who would you have play? Doesn't matter who it is. Now, keep in mind, it's about the bride. So if you overshadow the bride, you've gone too far. That's why I think Bare Naked Ladies, awesome wedding band. Who would you pick?
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0: traffic.
1: It remains to be a good run in terms of collisions and closures. The 406 clear top to bottom, no issues out on 58. And the QBW itself looking good from Fort Erie into the Falls, over to St. Catharines and right through to Grimsby. In both directions, it's wide open. The Burlington Skyway remains slow going to Runabout on the downside. On the upside, it's clear. At the border, into and out of the U.S., so far so good. And through the Welland Canal, all of our bridges are currently available. Looking for a little excitement? Raft the Ottawa River with Wilderness Tours. All the excitement you can handle from mild to wild, ages 5 and up. WildernessTours.com with the latest traffic. I'm Samantha Diaz.
0: Mike Allen is a legit juggler, which is mostly just a fancy way of saying he's very experienced at dropping things in front of a live audience. Mike Allen, 5:30 to 9 on 105.1 The River.

0: Alessia Cara, Trust My Lonely, 651-1051. The River, I'm Mike Allen. And, you know, some things make you shake your head. Some people, you know, they spray paint a wall. Some people steal a lawn ornament. And somebody in Niagara Falls decided to pick a fight with trees. Why? Why? You know, I don't know why it makes me upset, but it just does. It just does. It's like, why? Trees are defenseless. They just stand there, give us oxygen, and somebody wants to go along the Millennium Trail just north of McLeod in the Falls and start to, you know, just going nuts on memorial trees planted for loved ones. I mean, how low can you go? If there is karma, somebody's getting it. Somebody's getting a healthy dose of that. The cleanup and replacement bill going to be more than $20,000. And all those trees have to be replaced. You can't take the memorial trees away. You gotta replace those. Like, who destroys that? Somebody knows who did it. Somebody's going to have a few pops in a bar, and they're going to spill it. I just hope somebody hears and does the right thing.
1: He's never met a slice of pizza he didn't like. His fitness coach calls it lack of discipline, but he calls it market research. Mike Allen, 5:30 to 9 on 105.1 The River.

0: whatever.
1: Good morning. It's Lou in the Falls.
0: Hey, Lou.
1: I'm trying to figure out what time to take my break today. What time are you doing the lotto voucher today?
0: Lou, we are giving away $100 in Lotto 649 tickets at 8:20.
1: Okay, thank you.

0: traffic.
1: Just like last check, those delays on the Burlington Skyway continue to be our heavy spot this morning. Toronto-bound on the downside, elsewhere looking good. QEW in either direction moving at the limit. 406 into Nana well and trouble-free. 58 just busy through Niagara Falls Road and Thorold Stone Road. You will find some on and off ramp delays on the QEW at Thorold Stone Road, and now seeing some volume filling in through Glendale at the border into and out of the U.S. It's a good run. 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With the latest traffic, I'm Samantha Diaz.
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2: Good morning, I'm Lindy Gray. The third and final day of the G7 summit is underway in France. Prime Minister Mark Carney took a reporter's questions this morning. While Carney and U.S. President Donald Trump don't have a formal meeting scheduled, Carney says they've had 7 or 8 informal discussions on a range of topics. Carney was overheard yesterday explaining to Trump Canada's plan to import a limited number of Chinese electric vehicles, to which the president responded, quote, "That's good. I like it." Trump previously criticized the deal. A Thorold city councillor is calling it a good news story. Henry DeAngela is applauding the installation of a $2.1 million four-story firefighter training tower at station number 4. He says right now firefighters are sent outside the city, which is more costly.
3: And we have a large volunteer group in our community, and this training facility is actually going to give other opportunities of training that are a little bit more comprehensive than what's available in their current training outside our community.
2: The city of St. Catharines just opened a new firefighter training center in March. Today could be your last chance to see the snowbirds for a very long time in Niagara Falls. At about 2:25 this afternoon, the Canadian Armed Forces snowbirds will team up with the Canadian Warplane Museum's Lancaster and B-25 Mitchell at the Hamilton Airport and will head to Niagara Falls for a couple of passes. They will then head back to the Warplane Museum, where the planes will be on display. This is the last season for the snowbirds, as their fleet of aging Tudor jets will be grounded until replacement aircraft are ready sometime in the early 2030s. Taking a quick look at sports, the Blue Jays beat the Red Sox 6-1. A few showers ending early this morning, then mainly cloudy, clearing up this afternoon, the high 23. For more details on these and other local stories, check out 105theriver.ca.
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1051 The River, Jamie Fine, homesick. Good morning. Good morning. I'm Mike Allen, and the New York Knicks are the champions when it comes to the NBA. They beat the Spurs and New York. Jeez, they were destroying the city after the game. Now they're going to have a big parade. Hopefully it won't be as insane. But, I mean, a lot of people, it's been a long time since the Knicks won.

0: And a lot of people are trying to figure out how to get the day off, getting creative. And I saw that many people just go, hey, you know what we're going to do? We're not going into work that day. We're calling out sick. And I went, calling out sick? Who says that? Apparently a lot of Americans do. I thought it was calling in sick. Whenever I was sick, hey, I got to call in sick. But in the States, no. Calling out sick. Where did that come from? Americans also talk differently. I mean, it's subtle things. Subtle things between Canada and the U.S. But Americans are waiting to get into a show. They're standing online. You ever notice that? Yeah, we're standing online. Standing online. You mean standing in line? No. See, in Canada, we stand in line when we're waiting to get seen by a doctor for many days. And I also hear this one in the South, the Carolinas especially. Hey, I made dinner reservations for 6:15. 6:15? What time is that? I have no clue. It's like, is that 5:45? Is it 6:15? I think we need a Canadian-American dictionary. For a lot of people coming in, right, for the World Cup, it's like, wait, 6:15? What does that even mean? Hey, do you have any to add? 905-374-1051.
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0: traffic.
1: Collision and closure free along the QEW, both Toronto bound and Fort Erie bound. It's a really smooth run if you're making your way through the region this morning. If you're on the 406 top to bottom, that's clear. Same with 58. The Burlington Skyway remains heavy Toronto bound on the downside. At the border into and out of the U.S., not spotting anything major on the go, but of course some volume to get through. And as you're heading out currently, it seems to be a very smooth run out on our in-town routes as well. 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

0: 1051 The River, Niagara's best music. Good morning. I'm Mike Allen. Pretty excited today for a Wednesday because it's the best day to shop at the grocery store. It's a proven fact. And NiagaraBigDeals.ca. This is where we do the big deal of the week. And 1 hour from now, they don't tell me because they know I can't keep a secret. I have problems. I burst. I'm no good at poker. You can see it all over my face. You know if I've got four of a kind. It's a curse. So Rocco, our producer, has said, 8:20. All he's telling me is because every Wednesday, one business does a 50% off gift card. 50% off for a limited time, like from Wednesday to Friday. So just after 8 o'clock, we'll find out who's it going to be. What's that, Rocco? Has something to do with food. Holy cow. That's exciting. There's quite a few food places on NiagaraBigDeals.ca, but that is coming up next hour.
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What a great song, Tame Impala. That is Dracula. I get a lot of requests for that. It's like, hey, when are you playing that Dracula song? 7:25, I'm Mike Allen, coming up on What's Trending. Oh, man, this could be one of the greatest celebrity movie auctions of all time. What's up for bids? How much it's going to cost you? And where you can find it all. We'll have that on the way right now. Britney Spears. One More Time. 105.1 The River.

0: traffic.
1: Collision and closure free along the QEW, both Toronto bound and Fort Erie bound. It's a really smooth run if you're making your way through the region this morning. If you're on the 406 top to bottom, that's clear. Same with 58. The Burlington Skyway remains heavy Toronto bound on the downside. At the border into and out of the U.S., not spotting anything major on the go, but of course some volume to get through. And as you're heading out currently, it seems to be a very smooth run out on our in-town routes as well. 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

0: morning. I'm Wendy Gray. Prime Minister Mark Carney says he's had several informal discussions with U.S. President Donald Trump during this week's G7 summit in France, and he expects there will be more before the gathering wraps up later today. Carney and Trump do not have an official bilateral meeting scheduled. He also said he got Trump a present for his 80th birthday, but gave no details, only that Trump likes it a lot and that it's not gold. A new four-story firefighter training center will be built for the city of Thorold at the number 4 site. City Council just approved the $2.1 million facility, meaning training will no longer be done out of town. Councillor Henry DeAngela expressed another piece of the deal he likes.
1: It's not going to be hitting our tax base. It's coming from growth-related, our development charges.
0: The fire chief added they can offer it to other municipalities to train at. If you look to the sky this afternoon, you may catch a glimpse of the snowbirds. At about 2:25 this afternoon, the Canadian Armed Forces snowbirds will team up with the Canadian Warplane Museum's Lancaster and B-25 Mitchell at the Hamilton Airport and will head to Niagara Falls for a couple of passes. They will then head back to the Warplane Museum where the planes will be on display. This is the last season for the snowbirds as their fleet of aging Tudor jets will be grounded until replacement aircraft are ready sometime in the early 2030s. Taking a quick look at sports, the Blue Jays beat the Red Sox 6-1. A few showers ending early this morning, then mainly cloudy, clearing up this afternoon, the high 23. For more details on these and other local stories, check out 105theriver.ca.
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0: There's Nickelback in Those Days, 105.1 The River. Good morning, I'm Mike Allen. Oh man, I'm excited. I love Hollywood memorabilia auctions. I know I can't afford this stuff, and I don't know how much you would spend on stuff from the movies, but man, oh man, Heritage Auctions, really pushing out the boat here. Some of the most iconic movie props in film history, like Luke Skywalker's lightsaber from The Empire Strikes Back. Yeah, you got to make the noises right when you get it, because it's expected to go for more than $1 million. Also, say you got a little money left over, you're Elon Musk, you can buy the Wicked Witch of the West black hat from The Wizard of Oz.
1: I'll get you, my pretty, and your little dog too.
0: That's only going to be $100,000. What about the boots worn by Sly Stallone in Rocky III? He wears them at the beginning of the movie from '82. That's going to start. That's starting at $100,000. $100,000. That would be cool, though, to have in your rec room. I think a bar would have those, and people would pay just to come see those, right? But for me, one of my favorite movies is Caddyshack, and the other one is Slapshot. And if you've ever seen it, Paul Newman stars in that movie, and the jersey he wears in it, well, it's up for auction.
2: Dennis, I know that some in our audience don't know the finer points of hockey. Could you tell them, for example, what is slashing?
3: Slashing is like that, you know?
2: Mm-hmm. And there's a penalty for that?
3: Yeah. You do that, you go to the box, you know, 2 minutes by yourself, and you feel shame.
0: Feel shame.
3: You know?
2: Mm-hmm.
3: And then you get free.
0: Then you get free. See? If you don't know hockey, just watch Slapshot. It explains it all to you there. But the jersey from Paul Newman in that movie, expected to go for about $20,000. So, you know, a bunch of guys could chip in on that one. It's doable. It'll be July 13th to 17th at Heritage Auctions.
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0: traffic.
1: Collision and closure free along the QEW, both Toronto bound and Fort Erie bound. It's a really smooth run if you're making your way through the region this morning. If you're on the 406 top to bottom, that's clear. Same with 58. The Burlington Skyway remains heavy Toronto bound on the downside. At the border into and out of the U.S., not spotting anything major on the go, but of course some volume to get through. And as you're heading out currently, it seems to be a very smooth run out on our in-town routes as well. 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And start packing with confidence with the latest traffic on Samantha Diaz.
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0: talking. 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Old Pat Foran back on CTV News. Did you see the one this week about emergency scams where people pretend to be your kids and they call you up needing money and they're getting better and better at it? The scammers, because they just need like 5 or 10 seconds of your voice and boom, they've copied it and they sound just like you. Pat was talking to Neil from Ontario, who got taken for $6,000. What happened, Pat?
1: About a week ago, he got a phone call from someone claiming to be his son.
2: My son said, "Do you know who this is?" And I said, "Yes, it's Brian."
1: The caller said he had been in a serious car accident and was facing charges.
2: The lawyer said I needed to post bail of $6,000 to get Brian out of jail.
1: Neil says after he sent the bail money, he called his son the following day to check on him.
2: I happened to call Brian the next day and asked how the meeting with the lawyer went, and he said, "What lawyer?"
0: Yeah, and then he knew he got scammed. He called his son the next day. Why didn't he call his son, like, right then? That's what you have to do. You know, you just, hey, well, hang on, I'm going to call my son, put him on the phone, and we'll see. Because if you don't recognize the number, well, something's up. As well, have a family password anytime you're in this situation. All right, yeah, you need the money? What's the password? And I keep having to remind my mother, it's yellow. Yellow is the family password. I know you know it now, too, but just got to keep reminding my mother.
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0: traffic.
1: Collision and closure free, but you'll find delays on Burlington Skyway, Toronto bound right over towards the downside. You're also going to find QEW slowdowns as well, Toronto bound through Stony Creek, and some slowdowns as well through Fruitland Road. If you're out of the 406 top to bottom, that's clear. In-town routes looking good as well. In the border now, seeing about a 15-minute delay if you're on the Queenston-Lewiston Bridge heading into and out of the U.S. Our bridges through the Welland Canal, all of them are available except Queenston Street, that is currently raised. 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
3: Good morning, I'm Wendy Gray. The third and final day of the G7 summit is underway in France. Prime Minister Mark Carney took a reporter's questions this morning. While Carney and U.S. President Donald Trump don't have a formal meeting scheduled, Carney says they've had 7 or 8 informal discussions on a range of topics. Carney was overheard yesterday explaining to Trump Canada's plan to import a limited number of Chinese electric vehicles, to which the president responded, quote, "That's good. I like it." Trump previously criticized the deal. A Thorold city councillor is calling it a good news story. Henry DeAngela is applauding the installation of a $2.1 million four-story firefighter training tower at station number 4. He says right now firefighters are sent outside the city, which is more costly.
4: And we have a large volunteer group in our community, and this training facility is actually going to give other opportunities of training that are a little bit more comprehensive than what's available in their current training outside our community.
3: The city of St. Catharines just opened a new firefighter training center in March. Today could be your last chance to see the snowbirds for a very long time in Niagara Falls. At about 2:25 this afternoon, the Canadian Armed Forces snowbirds will team up with the Canadian Warplane Museum's Lancaster and B-25 Mitchell at the Hamilton Airport and will head to Niagara Falls for a couple of passes. They will then head back to the Warplane Museum, where the planes will be on display. This is the last season for the snowbirds, as their fleet of aging Tudor jets will be grounded until replacement aircraft are ready sometime in the early 2030s. Taking a quick look at sports, the Blue Jays beat the Red Sox 6-1. A few showers ending early this morning, then mainly cloudy, clearing up this afternoon, the high 23. For more details on these and other local stories, check out 105theriver.ca.
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0: Niagara's best music, 105.1 The River. Good morning. I'm Mike Allen, 10 after 8. So looking good, looking good. Doesn't look like it's going to get rainy until about 10 o'clock tonight. 10 o'clock tonight. 23 degrees for the high, 17 right now. And, you know, it was on this day in 1994. Do you remember where you were? You might, if you were around, old enough. There was 95 million of us watching TV. There was a white Bronco going down the highway, California Highway Patrol, all lined up behind him, chasing O.J. Simpson for an hour and a half. I was at the Lone Star in Pickering. If you were there, we were there together. Yeah, I was trying to remember. The Lone Star, that was it. Did you know that O.J. had a margarine endorsement? It's true. Yeah, it was for I Can't Believe I'm Not Guilty. All right, they can't all be gold. Barry Manilow is 83 today. Where's the party? At the Yeah, he's playing the KeyBank Center June 30th. I looked at the set list. He is playing all the hits. All the hits. And speaking of hits that never go out of style, selling your home in Niagara is one of them. You know, when you got the right team behind you. Just ask Steve and Lisa from Welland. Their home sat on the market 2 months. 2 months just sitting there with a for sale sign right in the front lawn. They had another agent, and they were getting no offers. 0.0. 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So they said, forget this. We're calling the Golfy team. 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

0: traffic.
1: Collision and closure free, but you'll find delays on Burlington Skyway to Toronto bound right over towards the downside. You're also going to find QEW slowdowns as well, Toronto bound through Stony Creek, and some slowdowns as well through Fruitland Road. If you're out of the 406 top to bottom, that's clear. In-town routes looking good as well. In the border now, seeing about a 15-minute delay if you're on the Queenston-Lewiston Bridge heading into and out of the U.S. Our bridges through the Welland Canal, all of them are available except Queenston Street, that is currently raised. Create your will online from the comfort of your own home, starting at $49 a month.
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0: 1051 The River, lovely the band there. It's 20 after 8. I'm Mike Allen, and it's time for the big deal of the week. Yes, Wednesdays, just after 8 o'clock, we find out one store business at NiagaraBigDeals.ca will be offering for a limited time from today up until the end of day Friday, 50% off one of the gift cards or gift certificates. And it is going to be Mary and May's Tack and Feed in Port Colborne, where they've got, well, if you have animals, you need boots, you know, you're working around the farm and stuff. 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Again, just until the end of Friday. That's it. Then it's gone. Or if they sell out, then they're gone as well. So get in on that. And it's also time to try and win $100 in 649 tickets. $14 million gold ball jackpot. And if you haven't won in the past 31 days, you have a chance to play. You got to answer that skill testing question. And Rocco, making it timely today. Look at this. Look at this. The Canadian Armed Forces. Pay attention here. This one's kind of tricky. The Canadian Armed Forces have a special group of planes that appear at air shows. And they're going to be flying over Niagara Falls this afternoon. What are they called? Caller 10 gets first guess. 905-374-1051.
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1: I am very good. Who is this?
0: It's Jacqueline from Niagara Falls.
1: Hey, Jacqueline. I'm doing well. How are you?
0: Yeah, I'm good.
1: Good, good, good. Got anything big planned today?
0: Not too much. I'm retired, so I get to just kind of float for the day.
1: Maybe you want to go to the store and pick up some lottery tickets.
0: I could do that for sure.
1: Yeah. Jacqueline, you are caller number 10. So I can send the tickets to you. All you have to do is answer this little trickier skill testing question. The Canadian Armed Forces, they got a special group of planes that go to all the air shows and entertain crowds. Do you know what they're called?
0: They're called the Snowbirds, and they'll be in Niagara Falls around 3 o'clock today because they're going to be flying over.
1: Extra points for paying attention. Jacqueline, you got yourself $100 and $6.49 tickets.
0: Woohoo!
1: Yeah, woohoo! Looking forward to seeing the Snowbirds later today, and we'll have another chance at Lotto Max tickets. $100 worth coming up Friday morning on the river. Kimmy.

0: we typically see by this time of the hour. So definitely enjoy it. It's a good one out there. Just seeing delays on the QBW Toronto bound through Stoney Creek. And you'll find that heavy volume on the Burlington Skyway on the downside Toronto bound. 406 clear, top to bottom, 58, just minor slowdowns as you're approaching Thorold-Stone Road. Lots of in-town delays to get through St. Catharines and the Falls, but overall a good run. And at the border, just a 10-minute delay across the board, both into and out of the U.S. Plan your next family adventure at ROM, Canada's most visited museum. 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With the latest traffic, I'm Samantha Diaz.
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2: Good morning, I'm Lindy Gray. Prime Minister Mark Carney says he's had several informal discussions with U.S. President Donald Trump during this week's G7 summit in France, and he expects there will be more before the gathering wraps up later today. Carney and Trump do not have an official bilateral meeting scheduled. He also said he got Trump a present for his 80th birthday, but gave no details, only that Trump likes it a lot and that it's not gold. A new four-story firefighter training center will be built for the city of Thorold at the number 4 site. City Council just approved the $2.1 million facility, meaning training will no longer be done out of town. Councillor Henry D'Angela expressed another piece of the deal he likes.
3: It's not going to be hitting our tax base. It's coming from growth-related, our development charges.
2: The fire chief added they can offer it to other municipalities to train at. If you look to the sky this afternoon, you may catch a glimpse of the snowbirds. At about 2:25 this afternoon, the Canadian Armed Forces snowbirds will team up with the Canadian Warplane Museum's Lancaster and B-25 Mitchell at the Hamilton Airport and will head to Niagara Falls for a couple of passes. They will then head back to the Warplane Museum where the planes will be on display. This is the last season for the snowbirds as their fleet of aging Tudor jets will be grounded until replacement aircraft are ready sometime in the early 2030s. Taking a quick look at sports, the Blue Jays beat the Red Sox 6-1. A few showers ending early this morning, then mainly cloudy, clearing up this afternoon, the high 23. For more details on these and other local stories, check out 105theriver.ca.
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2: I guess if you're being talked about, that's a good thing.
0: Tom Holland appears to have confirmed his marriage to Zendaya in a new interview in Esquire magazine. He was asked about the circulating AI-generated wedding photos that Zendaya was making fun of on the talk shows, and he says, he didn't need to reassure family members because they were all there. What does that mean? Zendaya apparently has been photographed with a wedding ring, so it's they're married. They're married. CBC no longer airing Hockey Night in Canada. What's going on? They still have the rights to the logo. So they still got that, but they couldn't come to a deal with Rogers. So now you'll have to have a subscription to Sportsnet if you want to watch Hockey Night in Canada Saturday nights. Can't get it on the antenna for free. And Mike Myers, he brought back Dr. Evil in an ad for Verizon. And Scott Evil, number two, and Frau Farbacina, they're all in it too.
3: 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I shall call it Menace Mobile. We'll have the most confusing pricing and plans of all time.
4: Dr. Evil, it's genius.
5: Sucks.
0: And then he goes after Scott for a bit there. So it's worth watching on the YouTube, the new Dr. Evil Verizon commercial.
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0: traffic.
1: No major problems on the go. It's a collision and closure-free drive. If you're heading out currently, you'll just find volume on the QEW Toronto bound as you do approach the Burlington Skyway. And the Skyway itself, still slow going Toronto bound on the downside. On the upside, looking good. 406 clear top to bottom. 58 also wide open as well. Just some minor delays near Thorold-Stone Road and some on and off ramp delays at Thorold-Stone Road on the QEW. So keep that in mind. In terms of the Welland Canal, all of our bridges are available except Glendale. 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With the latest traffic, I'm Samantha Diaz.
0: His voice causes women to fall in love. 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

0: There's Olivia Dean, 105.1 The River. It is 10 to 9, 8:50 and 17 degrees, 23, slight chance of showers. Later on tonight, I guess we got a good chance at about 10. So everything should be fairly good if you want to get up somewhere tall to see the snowbirds fly over Niagara Falls at about 2:25 today, along with the Lancaster and some other planes as well. It is going to be something to see because the snowbirds, that's it. That's it. They're being mothballed. They're going to be replaced in 2030 with something new. But until then, this could be the last chance we have to see them live, and they are something. If you've ever seen these, the warplanes and the jets go overhead, it was in Costco one time, and man, I think it was an F-15 flew overhead. It's like, what was that? Whole place was shaking. But these guys are just great to watch. And it's not going to be an aerobatic thing. It's just going to be a big flyby. But what a great send-off. So find a tall place where you can be. I'll be on the roof of our building at Dorchester and Lundy's Lane, and I'll be get the binoculars out and hopefully get a good and the camera. Get some good shots, as I'm sure people will, on the Facebook. Carly Kincaid is coming in after 9 o'clock.
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Katy Perry, 105.1, the River Niagara's best music. Good morning, I'm Carly Kincaid. Thank you for being here. Showers in 24 today, and we're going to basically see showers at any given point through Saturday. So just be prepared, wear the right outfit. Jordan, you can have it all.

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1: 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Well, this is next level. Next level. Melissa DeFreitas is preparing for a long distance walk in support of children battling cancer. So she's going to be walking 200 kilometers from Niagara Falls to Toronto for the Little Superheroes, a walk for kids with cancer. So she's raising money and she's going to try and make it a little bit fun as well. So she's going to be doing it in costume. 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Isn't that absolutely incredible? 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

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I'm Carly Kincaid. It's Global Garbage Man Day today. And it's funny because I got a pop-up on my phone. I don't know. I get stuff. And it let me know that. And a really great way to support your garbage collection.

0: 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You can do a nice little mural or picture out of sidewalk chalk. There are so many great things that you can do, but all I know is that I appreciate them because I can take my garbage out of my house, put it in the bin, and it disappears.
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From Well and Canal to Niagara River. Way you got me on in my head. From Lake Ontario to Lake Erie. I don't know what I'm crying. This is Niagara's best music. 105.1 The River.

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Sabrina Carpenter, 105.1 The River. It's back for the second year, the Legacy Ride for Gord Singleton at Fireman's Park in Niagara Falls. It's happening on Saturday the 27th, starts at 9 in the morning. 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So you'll have to make a choice there.

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If you're planning a not-for-profit event this spring or summer, we could pop by. 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I'm Carly Kincaid, and you know how there are seasonal foods that we like. Like in the fall, we like pumpkin spice, right? What's the seasonal flavor or food for right now? We're going to talk about that coming up.

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0: Rihanna, Jay-Z, 105.1 The River. Well, you know how in the fall, the flavor of fall is pumpkin spice. You can get it everywhere in everything. Well, what's the flavor of summer? At least for summer 2026, it's super sour. It's pickles. We are crazy about pickles, and I can get on board with this. Now you can find pickle-flavored popcorn, pretzels, protein bars. Yeah, I can't get on board with that. Hummus, even frozen pizza, and some people are known to make pickle smoothies. Okay, we have to draw the line somewhere, but I do enjoy pickles, so I like this.
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0: One the River, Taylor Swift. I knew it. I knew you. Things are starting to leak about her wedding, and it sounds massive, okay? But honestly, if you've got the cash to do it, why not? Whatever makes you happy. So we've heard Madison Square Garden, but now we're actually hearing that the ceremony itself won't be at Madison Square Garden, but the wedding celebration will be. It also sounds like she's having some sort of big stage made, like the kind of stage when you go on tour. So there's going to probably be some sort of musicians performing. I don't know. Hopefully that leaks out sooner, else we'll just have to wait until after the fact. It does sound like it probably will happen in the first few days of July.
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1: 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Yeah.

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0: Noah Kahn, Post Malone, Dial Drunk, 105.1 The River. 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And all images are very affordably priced, they say. 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

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I'm Carly Kincaid. So my son is 14 and he's in exams right now. So we've been giving him a little bit of extra pressure. You know, make sure you're studying enough. How's it going? Don't forget that you got these exams, right? So I asked him last night because he had been studying. I said, how's it going? Are you ready for this test? Because it's happening today. So my kid looks at me and he says, in God we trust. I don't know how I should feel about this. Imagine Jordan, 105.1 The River.

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2: Good afternoon. I'm Jeff Waterfield. Total damage estimate could reach $2 million after a fire at the Foodland grocery store on Dock Street in Chippewa Monday night. Niagara Falls Chief Fire Prevention Officer Ben Trendle says it started on the roof where some work was being done.
3: In a lot of commercial roofing applications, heating sources are used to heat tar and other roofing materials to make sure they adhere properly. And it's our belief that that is what generated or caused this fire.
2: He says other businesses in the plaza were also impacted. Federal politicians who voted against keeping killer Paul Bernardo in maximum security prison are hearing from Kristen French's childhood friend. Marcia Penner sent them a letter, amazed some believe certain criminals can be rehabilitated.
4: And you look around at all this crime and then you hear them saying that they want to reintegrate these monsters back into society and you're thinking, what is going on? I mean, this soft on crime, this, you know, this catch and release program, it is not working. Not continue to slap them on the wrist and, you know, okay, don't do that again.
2: She recalls Liberal MP Tom Osborne suggesting Bernardo eventually go to minimum security in due process. It'll be something to remember in the sky over Niagara Falls in a few hours. At around 2:25, the Canadian Armed Forces Snowbirds take off from the Hamilton Airport, along with the Lancaster Bomber and B-25 Mitchell, heading to Niagara Falls for a few flyovers. Canada's population dropped a bit in the first quarter of this year. Stats Canada estimates it edged down 0.1% as the number of non-permanent residents dropped. A look at sports. Former Maple Leaf assistant coach Jim Hiller is back as head coach. He recently was in L.A. Blue Jays play the Red Sox again tonight in Boston. The weather today, sun and cloud, maybe a thunderstorm up to 23. Tonight, rain, thunderstorm possible, windy at times down to 15. Tomorrow, rain, wind gusts to 80 kilometers an hour up to 23. For more details on these stories, take a look at 105theriver.ca.
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Chainsmokers, Coldplay, Something Just Like This, 105.1 The River. Mike Allen gives away $100 in Lotto 649 tickets on Wednesday and $100 in Lotto Max tickets on Friday. So be listening and you could be our next big winner. I'm Carly Kincaid. It's lunchtime. Now, if you were to dip your chips in whatever, what would be a yes and what would be a no? We're going to talk about it coming up.

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1: 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I'm Carly Kincaid, and I love potato chips. I do. I also love nachos. Now, if you're going to dip your chips in something, what do you think is a good choice? I mean, there's salsa. I love the cheese sauce. Ooh, I could eat that by the spoonful. This is something I have a bit of a problem with, because there's a woman, and she dips her chips in salt. I know, like salsa, but with salt. And people think that she has taken it too far. I can hear her arteries clogging from here, but she calls it salsa. Still no.

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We love our hockey, but right now it is time to trade in the sticks for the boots. 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

0: Dua Lipa, 105.1 The River. Zoo Fest is in its 12th year. It's happening this Saturday, and it's a live music festival put on at the Knights of Columbus in Brantford. 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
1: Hi, this is George from George's Greek Village. 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

Bruno Mars. I just might. 105.1 The River. My name is Carly Kincaid. Thank you for spending some of your work day here. Now, if you've got a not-for-profit event happening this spring or summer, we want to pop by in our summer cruiser powered by K1 Indoor Go-Karts in St. Catharines. So let us know the who, what, when, where, and why. You can do that at 105theriver.ca. Walk off the earth. 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

0: 1051 The River. I'm Carly Kincaid, and I have just discovered that I might be weird or abnormal. So when we take the dogs for a walk, we've got this loop that we do, and we typically start by going left, so we do it clockwise. On rare occasion, we will go the opposite direction, but 95% of the time, we're going clockwise. Well, researchers in Spain have discovered that people have a natural tendency to walk in a counterclockwise direction. This first popped up during pandemic-era experiments studying social distancing, and crowds repeatedly tend to drift to the left. I don't know, but this is what they say. It also doesn't matter what the culture is. Everybody kind of goes counterclockwise. And this could be why runners compete counterclockwise as well. In modern Olympics, originally the athletes ran clockwise until officials switched it in 1913 because most runners said it felt unnatural.
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0: 105.1 The River. It's somber homewrecker. I'm Carly Kincaid. Father's Day is this Sunday. This is my warning to you, my reminder to you, if you have to do anything to prepare. I have not bought anything yet for my husband for Father's Day, and well, clearly the kids have not either, but there's a good list of things. If you've got a music lover, maybe over-the-ear headphones, or you can do the novelty gifts like a cool pair of socks, or if they like trivia, how about a trivia game? Lots of options.
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Martin Garrix, Ed Sheeran, 105.1 The River. I'm Carly Kincaid. That's it. That's all for me. I'm out. Thank you for being here. We'll do it all over again tomorrow. The River's Office Party home stretch is next. 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

0: traffic.
1: The QEW Niagara Valley continues to be backed up along the Burlington Skyway Bridge through to about Fruitland Road. We are seeing heavier than normal volume southbound on the 406 between Geneva and Glendale. As for the Welland Canal right now, all bridges with the exception of the Clarence Street Bridge are currently available to traffic, and we're not dealing with any issues on the way into the United States or on the way into Canada. 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I'm Dan Tashrow.
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2: Good afternoon. I'm Jeff Waterfield. Total damage estimate could reach $2 million after a fire at the Foodland grocery store on Dock Street in Chippewa Monday night. Niagara Falls Chief Fire Prevention Officer Ben Trendle says it started on the roof where some work was being done.
3: In a lot of commercial roofing applications, heating sources are used to heat tar. And
2: other businesses in the plaza were impacted as well. A man and a woman from Quebec charged with theft after some pickpocketing. Niagara Parks police arrested the two while watching an attempted theft on Sunday, and an elderly man was robbed in Queen Victoria Park on Saturday. A man and a woman from Welland are each facing child sexual abuse and exploitation material charges. Police called to a home earlier today, arresting the two for making child porn, possessing it, and distribution. They were held in custody pending bail hearings today. If you're heading to Pearson Airport in Flying Air Canada, there's an easy option before you even leave Niagara. Niagara District Airport CEO Dan Pelon says the landline company began free bus service on Monday. Agents check tickets and baggage at the Niagara Airport.
4: They put it on the bus for you, and when you get to whichever terminal you're going to at Pearson, Terminal 1, when you pull it off, you don't have to go see any agents when you're there. You just go and you drop it in the self-service, you know, kind of kiosk once you're there because it's already checked in and you just go through security.
2: He says the coach leaves Niagara Airport at 5:30 a.m., 11:20, and 4:05 in the afternoon. Sports former Maple Leaf assistant coach Jim Hiller is back as head coach. Blue Jays play the Red Sox again tonight in Boston. The weather tonight, heavy rain, windy down to 15. Tomorrow, rain, wind to 80 kilometers an hour up to 23. Friday, sun and cloud, maybe showers up to 23. For more details on these stories, check out 105theriver.ca.
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I hope you are having a fantastic afternoon. It is a sunny Wednesday, and we're now over halfway through our work week and headed towards the weekend, which will contain not only Father's Day on Sunday, but our first day of summer as well. It's Brett Ness, and we have Alex Warren on the way. We'll get to some Harry Styles and the weekend, too. Right now, it's Benson Boone, Niagara's best music, 105.1 The River.

0: traffic.
1: The QEW Niagara Bound is seeing some congestion along the Burlington Skyway Bridge through to about Fruitland Road before that finally opens up on the way through to the falls. And I am seeing heavier than normal volume southbound on the 406 between Geneva and about Glendale Avenue. Along the Welland Canal, all bridges are currently available to traffic, and we are seeing about a 10-minute delay at the Peace Bridge on the way into the United States. Are you a unionized construction worker, member of the Ontario Building Trade? 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
0: We've got Niagara's best music for St. Catharines. 105.1 The River.

Music 105.1 The River. It's Brett Ness, and I don't know if you've heard, it's been a tough day on long-held Canadian traditions today, finding out that the CBC will no longer be carrying Hockey Night in Canada on Saturday nights. Matter of fact, whoever carries the games on Saturday nights won't be able to call it Hockey

0: night in Canada because CBC owns the trademark to that name. Unless they decide to sell it, they'll be calling it something else for the upcoming season. That was a 75-year tradition between the NHL and CBC for Hockey Night in Canada. So we find that out on the same day that the Snowbirds have likely made their last flyby over Niagara Falls for a while. It's not an end, but it's going to be put on pause for a while. The legendary Snowbirds, along with the Lancaster bomber from World War II, something my father was in, true story, they made flights over Niagara Falls today. And the Lancaster, it'll fly again, but the Snowbirds are being put on hold. The Tudor jets are being grounded until replacement aircraft can be found. And they're saying sometime in early to mid-2030s, so it could be close to a decade, could be, before the Snowbirds are in the air again. We know how long it takes the military to do things sometimes. So, yeah, might not be a while before we get a chance to see the Snowbirds again. So hopefully I had a chance to catch a glimpse of them earlier this afternoon. Alex Warren is on the way and some Harry Styles right after this.
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0: traffic.
1: We are dealing with the ongoing road work southbound on the 406 just before Glendale. I'm also seeing an ongoing crash southbound at the 406 just after Geneva. As for the QEW Niagara bound, just dealing with your usual stop and go volume. Along the Welland Canal, the Main Street Bridge continues to be unavailable to traffic, and we are dealing with about a 15-minute delay at the Peace Bridge on the way into the United States. This summer, get outside and commute the fun way. 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And that's the latest traffic. I'm Dan Tashro.
0: From Welland Canal to Niagara River. From Lake Ontario to Lake Erie. 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

Niagara's best music, 105.1 The River with Brett Ness. And just a reminder, tickets are on sale now for The Light of Day. 105.1 The River is proud to be a part of the return of Light of Day. First event since COVID. Started back in 2007. COVID shut it down, but it's back. It's happening Saturday, November 7th, the Meridian Center in St. Catharines. And it's all in support of two fantastic causes, the Light of Day Foundation, Hotel Dew Shavers, Parkinson's Rehab Clinic, and the Niagara Health Foundation Walker Family Cancer Center as well. Featuring Niagara's very own Tim Hicks, along with former Bare Naked Lady Stephen Page, and a lot of great other local artists as well, including Evan Rotella. And special guests to be announced.

0: 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Shawn Mendes on the way. 21 Pilots and Shaboozy, too.
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0: traffic.
1: We are dealing with ongoing road work southbound on the 406 just before Glendale. I'm also seeing an ongoing crash southbound at the 406 just after Geneva. As for the QEW, Niagara bound, just dealing with your usual stop-and-go volume. Along the Welland Canal, the Main Street Bridge continues to be unavailable to traffic, and we are dealing with about a 15-minute delay at the Peace Bridge on the way into the United States. This summer, get outside and commute the fun way. 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And that's the latest traffic. I'm Dan Tashro.
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0: Enjoying mainly sunshine through our day today, but showers will begin this evening and thunderstorms overnight with a low of 17 degrees. And then for tomorrow, Thursday, we'll have a mix of rain, thunderstorms, and sunny periods as well with a high reaching 20 degrees. It's Brett Ness. We're coming up on 5 o'clock with River News and a check of traffic for you at 5, and then music from Nickelback, Shawn Mendes, 21 Pilots, and Shaboozy. All right here, Niagara's best music, 105.1 The River.
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1: 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No matter who you are rooting for, we welcome you to Canada. 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

0: traffic.
1: We are dealing with construction-related delays on the 406 southbound just before Glendale Avenue. As for the QEW Niagara bound, dealing with your usual stop-and-go volume. In Welland, I am seeing an ongoing crash at the intersection of Niagara Street and Quaker Road. As for the Welland Canal, the Lakeshore Road Bridge continues to be unavailable to traffic. We are dealing with about a 20-minute delay on the way into the United States at the Peace Bridge and a 15-minute delay at the Lewiston-Queenston Bridge. Looking for a little excitement? Raft the Ottawa River with the Wilderness Tours. All the excitement you can handle from mild to wild, ages 5 and up. WildernessTours.com, and that's the latest traffic. I'm Dan Tashiro.
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3: Good afternoon, I'm Jeff Waterfield. Some residents of Chippewa will have to shop somewhere else for the time being after a fire has closed the Foodland store on Dock Street. Niagara Falls Chief Fire Prevention Officer Ben Trendle is impressed with community support seen online.
4: Looking at possibly coordinating ways to help those get groceries, whether it's coordinating rides, because a lot of people just rely on walking to the grocery store, their local grocery store, and now that they can't do that for the time being.
3: He estimates roughly $2 million in damage when also considering loss of business. Police are looking for a pickup truck seen near an arson in Welland early Saturday morning on Beatrice Street. Police believe the house fire was deliberately set, and they're looking for a gray or silver four-door pickup truck. Picture of that truck is on our website. Niagara Regional Police having another information session for anyone interested in becoming a police officer. It's tomorrow night, 6 till 8, at the Simcoe Room 132 of Niagara College Welland Campus. A fitness test is 1 week later at Gym C of the school. A new bus service started Monday at Niagara District Airport, taking Air Canada passengers to Pearson Airport three times a day. Niagara Airport CEO Dan Pilon says it's free from the landline company.
5: What we've learned through conversations with the other airports who had this service previously is that as much as you try to market and tell people about the service and try to get them engaged and involved, it's a change of behavior.
3: There is free parking at Niagara Airport, spacious leather seats on the bus, and of course, free Wi-Fi on the bus. Sports, the Blue Jays play the Red Sox again tonight in Boston, and former Maple Leaf assistant coach Jim Hiller is back as head coach. He recently was in L.A. The weather tonight, heavy rain, windy down to 15. Tomorrow, rain, wind to 80 kilometers an hour up to 23. Friday, sun and cloud, maybe showers up to 23. For more details on these stories, check out 105theriver.ca.
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8 o'clock with Brett Ness, and one common human experience we've all had is laying in bed going, I don't have to go to the washroom. I don't have to go to the washroom. I don't have to go to the washroom. Please fall back to sleep. And then, all right, I have to go to the washroom. But what if rather than getting up to go to the toilet could come to you? I'll explain in a little bit, and music on the way from Madonna and Sabrina Carpenter, Nickelback, some Shawn Mendes to get to as well. Here's 21 Pilots and Niagara's best music, 105.1 The River.

0: traffic.
1: Construction southbound on the 406 at Glendale has wrapped up for the evening. We are still dealing with an ongoing crash if you are headed northbound on the 406 just after Martindale. As for the QEW Niagara bound, nothing out of the ordinary. We are seeing an ongoing crash in Welland at the intersection of Niagara and Quaker, and along the Welland Canal, all bridges are currently available to traffic. On the way into the United States, about a 15-minute delay at the Peace Bridge and a 25-minute delay at the Lewiston-Queenston Bridge. 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And that's the latest traffic. I'm Dan Tashro.
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0: 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It's Brett Ness. And what if you were laying in bed and you had to go to the washroom? And you're trying to forget you have to go to the washroom because you don't feel like getting out of bed. And then you remember, hey, wait, I have a toilet that will come to me. I don't have to go to the toilet. Well, Chinese company has unveiled a new smart toilet, which kind of acts just the same way as your roaming vacuum cleaner does, except it doesn't just roam around. It just comes when you call it, and it'll come right to the side of your bed. You don't have to go into the bathroom. You still have to get out of bed, but you can do it right there beside the bed, which is good in two examples. You know, if someone you know has a hard time getting out of bed and getting to the toilet and walking, then that would be good, right? Someone a little older. Or if you live by yourself, okay, fine. You don't want to get out of bed. You just want to go to the bathroom right there. Up to you. If you're married or if you're with a significant other and you share a bed, I'm thinking this is not going to be a big hit. I'm hoping it's not going to be a big hit because that's grounds for divorce. There are certain things, as much as I love you, I don't want to be a part of. You need to do by yourself. And going to the washroom and doing whatever you need to do with a toilet is one of those things. I think marriage in some way should remain a mystery. And this should be a mystery. So maybe this robot toilet, maybe it'll take off. Maybe it won't. It's a little pricey right now. It cost you $13,000. I think I'd rather just get out of bed and use the washroom. Hanging from Mariana's Trench and something from Madonna and Sabrina Carpenter, too.
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0: traffic. The QEW Niagara Bound just seeing some congestion too about the Centennial Parkway before that finally opens up on the way through to the Falls, and the 406 southbound continues to be problem free between St. Catharines and Welland. It does look like the earlier crash that we had in Welland at Niagara Street just before Quaker Road has since been cleared. All bridges along the Welland Canal currently available to traffic, and if you're on the way into the United States, there's a 20-minute delay at the Lewiston-Queenston Bridge and a 15-minute delay at the Peace Bridge. 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And that's the latest traffic. I'm Dan Tashiro.
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1: All right, here we go. Rigney's heading for number one this week. Taylor Swift sat on a seat that cost $85 at a basketball game for the New York Knicks. And next thing you know, it was sold in auction. How much did Taylor Swift's seat sell for?

0: It's in the middle of D's Sleeve. We're setting records, too, with Olivia Dean. There's so much going on. I can't wait to have you win on the Countdown Challenge. Rick Dees heading for number one this week. Starting every Saturday afternoon, 2 p.m. on 105.1 The River.
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0: traffic.
1: The QEW Niagara bound continues to be backed up along the Burlington Skyway Bridge through to about Fruitland Road. Once you get past that, it opens up on the way through to the falls. And the 406 southbound is in good shape between St. Catharines and Welland. Thurlestone Road continues to be problem-free, and along the Welland Canal, the Carlton Street and Main Street bridges are currently unavailable to traffic. If you're on the way into the United States, there is about a 20-minute delay at the Lewiston-Queenston Bridge. 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And that's the latest traffic. I'm Dan Tashro.
0: Bringing Niagara's best music to Fonthill. 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

Well, after a mainly sunny day, we're looking at some showers beginning this evening and thunderstorms for overnight tonight with a low of 17. And then for tomorrow, a mixed bag. We'll have rain, we'll have thunderstorms, and sunny periods as well for Thursday with a high reaching 20. It's Brett Ness coming up on 6 o'clock with a check of river traffic shortly, and then music on the way from Pink, Miley Cyrus, Elton John, and Dua Lipa. All right here, Niagara's best music. 105.1 The River.

0: traffic.
1: The QEW Niagara bound continues to be backed up along the Burlington Skyway Bridge through to about Fruitland Road. Once you get past that, it opens up on the way through to the falls. And the 406 southbound is in good shape between St. Catharines and Welland. Thurlestone Road continues to be problem-free, and along the Welland Canal, the Carlton Street and Main Street bridges are currently unavailable to traffic. If you're on the way into the United States, there is about a 20-minute delay at the Lewiston-Queenston Bridge. 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And that's the latest traffic. I'm Dan Tashrow.
0: 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Niagara.

Just after 6 o'clock with Brett Ness on this Wednesday evening. The countdown to our weekend is on. This weekend being both Father's Day and the first day of summer, this coming Sunday. The Ride for Dad is coming up on Saturday, all in support of the fight against prostate cancer. And I'll share more details on that with you in just a few minutes. We'll get to music from NSYNC, Olivia Dean, some Pink on the way as well. Here's Miley Cyrus, Used to Be Young, and Niagara's Best Music, 105.1 The River.

0: traffic.
1: The QEW Niagara bound continues to be backed up along the Burlington Skyway Bridge through to about Fruitland Road. Once you get past that, it opens up on the way through to the falls. And the 406 southbound is in good shape between St. Catharines and Welland. Thurlestone Road continues to be problem-free, and along the Welland Canal, the Carlton Street and Main Street bridges are currently unavailable to traffic. If you're on the way into the United States, there is about a 20-minute delay at the Lewiston-Queenston Bridge. 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And that's the latest traffic. I'm Dan Tashro.
2: Yeah, April showers bring May flowers, or so the saying goes. We just want to say, come on, warmer weather. Welcome to spring with 105.1 The River. We'll be right back.

0: 105.1 The River. It's Brett Ness. Big weekend ahead. Sunday, first day of summer at 4:24 a.m. If you want to get up that early and see summer arrive. Also, it is Father's Day on Sunday. You don't want to get up that early and see Dad, I'm sure. But you do want to see Dad at some point on Sunday. Let's not forget about the Ride for Dad this Saturday, June 20th. It's coming to the Royal Canadian Legion in Niagara-on-the-Lake on King Street. 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And it's a charitable event, all in support, raising funds for the fight against prostate cancer and raising awareness. 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Ride for Dad this coming Saturday. 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Taylor Swift, NSYNC, Olivia Dean, and Young Bombs and Aloe Black right after this.
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0: traffic.
1: The QEW Niagara bound continues to be backed up along the Burlington Skyway Bridge through to about Fruitland Road. Once you get past that, it opens up on the way through to the falls. And the 406 southbound is in good shape between St. Catharines and Welland. Thurlestone Road continues to be problem-free, and along the Welland Canal, the Carlton Street and Main Street bridges are currently unavailable to traffic. If you're on the way into the United States, there is about a 20-minute delay at the Lewiston-Queenston Bridge. 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And that's the latest traffic. I'm Dan Tashrow.

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Born, raised, and living in Niagara, Brett Ness on 105.1 The River.

Niagara's best music, 105.1 The River with Brett Ness. And we are getting ready for the John Tesh Show to get underway at 7 o'clock. We're looking at showers this evening, risk of thunderstorms for overnight tonight, and then for Thursday, tomorrow, a little mix of everything, rain, thunderstorms, some sunny periods as well, and a high reaching 20 degrees as our temperatures continue to lag behind, as they have done all spring, pretty much. We're still going to be a few degrees below the normal for tomorrow. But this coming Sunday is our first day of summer. So hopefully things start to heat up for us a little bit. Got to get it hot enough so we can start to complain about the heat, right? That's what summer is all about in Canada. As I said, John Tesh coming up next at 7 o'clock. You and I will talk again tomorrow afternoon just after 4. Taylor Swift and NSYNC after this. Look at

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0: traffic.
1: The QEW Niagara bound continues to be backed up along the Burlington Skyway Bridge through to about Fruitland Road. Once you get past that, it opens up on the way through to the falls. And the 406 southbound is in good shape between St. Catharines and Welland. Thurlstone Road continues to be problem-free, and along the Welland Canal, the Carlton Street and Main Street bridges are currently unavailable to traffic. If you're on the way into the United States, there is about a 20-minute delay at the Lewiston-Queenston Bridge. 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And that's the latest traffic. I'm Dan Tashro.
0: Niagara's

Best music, 105.1 The River, and the John Tesh Show is next at 7 o'clock. It's Brett Ness. Have yourself a great evening. It's time for me to go. As always, it has been a lot of fun, but I am late for dinner.

Your source for everything Niagara. 105.1 The River. It's a John Tesh radio show, and let's start with this, intelligence. If meditation is not your thing, I want you to try doodling. The American Journal of Occupational Therapy says doodling is a great way to get your creative juices flowing. Researchers found that free-form drawing affects the brain in a similar way to meditation. For the biggest benefit, try the Zen Tangle method. It's a type of drawing that uses repetitive patterns, whether that's swirls, stripes, or shapes. I always do swirls. Zentangle drawing triggers creative focus, and doing it for just 12 minutes a day delivers

0: Hey, it's John Tesh, and here's something fun to do. Say, Alexa, play River Niagara, and your smart speaker will immediately play 105.1 The River.
1: 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It's something that happens every 25 seconds, by the way, and this may surprise you. The most common entry point is our front door. The International Association of Certified Home Inspectors says 1 in 3 home burglaries happen this way. The reason? Because it's the most direct entry point. It's the easiest to access and can be easier to forcibly enter than other points. And a lot of times, it is left unlocked. In fact, about 42% of people these days leave their doors and windows unlocked when they're home. And in 28% of burglary cases, someone is home. Plus, a surprising number of people have spare keys that they've left under doormats or potted plants by the front door. Guess who knows that trick? Every burglar. The second most common entry point, a ground floor window. And then once they're inside, burglars typically hit 3 spots first. The primary bedroom, the family room, and the home office. But here's the good news. Most burglars spend less than 10 minutes inside. That's why it's rare for them to waste time going up to the second floor if you have one. So, store your valuables upstairs, just not in a bedroom or the office.
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0: Niagara's number one source for local news, great music, and the personalities you know and love. It's 105.1 The River, Niagara. As you know, people are obsessed with protein. It's showing up everywhere, from popcorn to candy to sparkling water. I saw it in cupcakes yesterday at my daughter's birthday party. Over 60% of North American consumers say they've increased their protein intake in the last year. And while protein is important, most of us are getting enough of it. But you know what you really need is fiber. The USDA has now found that 4% of men and 12% of women are hitting the daily recommended amount of fiber. But it's a nutrient needed for gut health, digestion, weight management, and even sleep. Fiber can reduce inflammation, even help prevent cancer. And the University of Toronto says increasing your fiber intake by just 8 grams a day will help you lose 73% more weight. And there's one food that's loaded with protein and fiber, and that's beans. They're a nutrient powerhouse full of iron, potassium, and folate. Plus, they're cheap, and they keep for a long time. And beans are becoming more popular, and account for the viral dense bean salad has more than 2.7 million followers. There's also a $200 a year subscription to a bean club, Rancho Gordo, that has 26,000 members and a wait list of 20,000 more. So if you want more protein but also need more fiber, beans are a great way to go. 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
2: Let's take a moment here and talk about anger. You know, venting when you're angry may feel good in the moment, but Ohio State University finds that when we're frustrated, venting and blowing off steam will not resolve our anger. In an analysis of 10,000 people, researchers found that deep breathing was the most effective way to dial down anger. It's because venting, throwing things, or even hitting a punching bag, they end up being counterproductive. They increase physiological arousal, which intensifies feelings of anger, but deep breathing slows your heart rate and widens your blood vessels, lowering your blood pressure. How about that?

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0: Okay, pet parents, here's an early warning for you. If you want your dog to live as long as possible, and who doesn't, we have to stop feeding them table scraps and watch their weight. Research from the University of Liverpool has looked at the lifespans of 50,000 dogs in the U.S. over a 10-year span. The dogs were from the top 12 most popular breeds, and every single dog that was overweight, regardless of breed, had a reduced lifespan. It's because overweight dogs are more likely to suffer from disease, just like humans. They have an increased risk for everything from joint diseases to breathing problems to even cancer. The study also found that only 1 in 5 of us dog owners gives their dog a consistent measured portion at meals. Oh, I'm guilty. All right, let's do the headline again. If we want our furry family members to live as long as possible, we have to stop feeding them table scraps and we have to start watching their weight.
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And the experts are saying we need to drink coffee strategically. What do they mean by this? Well, research